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13: Good afternoon, I'm Bridget Hasty with the latest at 1. Auckland Transport plans to start feeding more trains into its network in the coming months. There's been a surge in usage as the City Rail Link opens. With planners keen to smooth out any kinks before adding extra rides, AT's Richard Harrison says the trip from Pukekohe to the city centre will be the main winner.
14: In about 6 months, we're going to start increasing the frequency. Ultimately, we want to get the South City line down to a 6-minute frequency, so many more trains than we've got today.
13: Four sites in Christchurch have been shortlisted for a national memorial of the March 15 terror attack. They include South Rolleston Ave and Victoria Lake in North Hagley Park. The Ministry for Culture and Heritage says the families of those killed and injured have been closely involved in the process. New Zealand saw a net loss of around 38,000 citizens in the July year. Provisional estimates have more than 25,000 coming back into the country, a 7% rise compared to the previous period. However, this was offset by 65,000 leaving, with most going to Australia. A brand new New Zealand-grown apple is making its world debut in Vietnam. TNG has launched its premium Jolie variety. The company says it's taken more than a decade of breeding, testing and growing to reach the market. To rugby league with Machinery House in a league of their own, Premiership winner Matthew Johns thinks high expectations have put too much pressure on the Warriors. In the wake of their loss to the Dolphins, he's told the Backstage podcast this week will be even harder.
0: Everyone is so much on the bandwagon. The bandwagon is pretty heavy. We've moved to Eden Park. This will be one of the biggest games in New Zealand rugby league history. We can't lose this.
13: Tickets for Warriors members are now on sale for Sunday's knockout final against the Knights.
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13: Good afternoon, I'm Bridget Hasty with the latest at 2. Two people have died following an incident near the mouth of the Tangimoana River west of Palmerston North. Emergency services were called just after 8:30 this morning after reports of a capsized boat with three people in the water. The third person was injured and has been taken to hospital. Meanwhile, a man has been rescued after spending the night trapped on rocks near Northland's Tauranga Bay north of Kaiōu. A friend raised the alarm after the man failed to return from an afternoon of fishing with no life jacket or phone. Agricultural profits appear to have hit record highs. New figures from Fed Farmers show 72% are in the black. Although there are some concerns about the next 12 months, President Colin Hurst says many are taking the opportunity to invest while times are good.
14: It's the highest level since we've started the survey, so going really well. And farmers are still spending, paying off debt where they can, making hay while the sun shines.
13: Help is on hand for those trying to navigate Auckland's new rail network. With the CRL seeing its first weekday commute, Auckland Transport's Richard Harrison says they have plenty of staff on the ground to assist.
15: Just look for the customer service staff in the pink vests or the ambassadors in the blue t-shirts.
13: To rugby with All Blacks Travel and Hospitality.com, and former Springboks coach Nick Mallett has paid New Zealand the ultimate compliment. He thinks the series with the ABs is rugby's greatest challenge.
16: A tournament like this is really tough. Four times against the All Blacks over four weekends is harder, in my opinion, than the last four games in the World Cup.
13: And the English Premier League's refereeing body has admitted an error of judgment in awarding Erling Haaland's winning goal for Manchester City over Manchester United in this morning's game at Old Trafford.
0: Sports News.
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2: Clear overnight for Auckland, a low of 10. From Tarn to Silverdale, taking 37 minutes to Massey 20. On the southern to Manukau, 29 minutes, Drury 52. There's a northbound crash on the southern just after the Ellerslie Panmure off ramp. The right northbound lane is blocked there, causing delays. All train services across the city are running on time.
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8: Good afternoon, I'm Bridget Hasty with the latest at 4. More confirmation that tourism is bouncing back, with July's visitor numbers exceeding pre-COVID levels. Overseas arrivals were up 8.5% compared to the same month a year ago, with the biggest growth percentage-wise coming from China. Nick Brunsden of Infometrics says it shows the importance of getting visitors from a range of countries.
9: Clearly there's a bit of uncertainty in America at the moment, not such a great market to be so wholly reliant on, and so that's why it's quite encouraging to see China coming up and potentially overtaking the US.
8: A section of State Highway 1 in South Canterbury is likely to be shut for some time after a serious crash. Just one vehicle is involved near Makakihi, northeast of Waimate. An independent review of Wellington Library's controversial website has found shortcomings in the spending process. The council forked out almost $600,000 for it, sparking anger from some. A review done by Colin McDonald QSO at no cost has found a different approach could have delivered a less expensive site that was still fit for purpose. A Tesla supercar promised almost a decade ago is finally about to be revealed. The company has confirmed the second generation Roadster will be unveiled on October the 1st after years of delay. To sport, former Silver Ferns shooter Aaliyah Dunn and Tipaia Selby-Rickett are back in the 18-player national squad. The only new face is tactics defender Laura Barmer. The four-match Constellation Cup series against the Aussies begins in Auckland on October the 18th. And to rugby league, with Machinery House in a league of their own, Panthers playmaker Nathan Cleary has been fined but not suspended on a dangerous contact charge against the Roosters.
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1: Need a mortgage? Get Buddy.
2: Clear overnight for Auckland with a low of 10. Town to Constellation Drive, 27 minutes to Silverdale 42. Very heavy northbound Oniwa Road to Northcote Road. To Massey, 22 minutes. On the southern to Manukau, 33. Drury, 47. It's heavy northbound from Mount Wellington to Green Lane. Southwestern slow Massey Road to Mangere Bridge. All train services are on time.
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2: Clear overnight for Auckland, a low of 10 on the northern town to Constellation Drive, just 17 minutes now to Silverdale 29 on the northwestern to Massey 15 minutes. The southern town to Manukau 21 minutes, just half an hour to Drury. It's still a little heavy northbound Ellerslie Panmure to Green Lane. Southwestern slow northbound through Mangere Bridge to Onehunga. All train services are on time.
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4: Clear overnight for Auckland, a low of 10 degrees. It's pretty clear on the roads now from Town to Constellation Drive on the northern, taking 17 minutes to Silverdale, 29 minutes. Out west to Massey, 15 minutes. On the southern to Manukau from Spaghetti Junction, 20 minutes to Drury, 30. Southwestern's all clear, 23 minutes to get from town to the airport, and all train services are on time.
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13: Good evening to you with the latest at 7. I'm Jeff Bryan. Auckland's City Rail Link has survived its first working day test. Auckland Transport says as of 5 o'clock there were 25,000 more boardings than on the same day last week. Confirmed numbers will be released tomorrow. Meanwhile, a multi-million dollar public transport corridor for Wellington has the thumbs up from the Regional Council. Greater Wellington's Public Transport Committee has endorsed the Harbour Quays business case. Committee Chair Ros Connolly says if approved by the City Council, it will provide value for money.
14: This is an $11 million project. We are putting in 6 new bus shelters. The City Council will be delivering the bus lanes themselves, removing parking, various other activities.
13: It's not yet clear whether those involved in a fatal boat capsize in Manawatū were wearing life jackets. 2 people died and another was hospitalized after the incident at the Rangitike River Bar this morning. And Donald Trump's hit back at industry calls for a slowdown in AI development, with rivals Sam Altman and Elon Musk both backing a plea for greater controls. The US president says very negative forces are, quote, bringing up things that won't happen. To sport, the countdown's on for the Warriors' Knights elimination final on Sunday. Lekha Halasima reported as highly doubtful. Hamstring injuries are rarely sorted in a week. As for Jackson Ford, the full extent of his injury will be revealed when the team is named tomorrow evening. Rugby league with Machinery House in a league of their own. And tough for the Breakers in their home NBL season opener on Sunday. The second half of the game with the Hawks will be competing with the Warriors.
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1: 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No Logic Monday mein aur bhi interesting khabrein aapke liye main pesh karta rahunga. 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August 26 ki story hai. Chinese robotics company Unitree ne showcase kiya its humanoid robot called Superman. 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
1: You're listening to number one, Hum, playing Bollywood's biggest hits. Aapke liye jaari hai ek ke baad ek aapke favorite songs because we play Bollywood's biggest hits aur aapke liye No Logic Monday bhi jaari hai. 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Ye another example of the increasingly extravagant world of short form Chinese dramas jiska popularity badhta ja raha hai. 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
13: Good evening to you. With the latest at 9, I'm Jeff Bryan. The only doctor at an Auckland medical centre that's come under fire for refusing to help as a man died outside its building has spoken out. In a statement to RNZ, Dr. Kiran Patel said he and their only nurse were in surgery with a patient and were unaware of what was happening. Police confirming one person died following a crash in the Canterbury town of Waimate this afternoon. The single vehicle crash on State Highway 1 was near O'Neill's Road. The BNZ economics team is hinting at a possible hike in the official cash rate next month. Recent spikes in global oil prices and bond yields appear to be increasing that possibility. The next OCR review is on October 28, just over a week before the election. In sport, while coach Dave Rennie has looked at the series loss to the Boks and feels that the All Blacks are making good progress, former Boks coach Nick Mallett thinks the ABs must change the plan of playing what he calls movement rugby. Rugby with All Blacks travel on hospitality.com. And the full extent of the injuries to key warriors will become clearer when the match day squad to face the Knights on Sunday is named tomorrow evening.
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5: Good evening to you with the latest at 10. I'm Jeff Bryan. New figures point to a milestone for tourism recovery. July arrivals were up 8.5% on the same time last year and exceeded pre-COVID levels for the month. Boaties are being reminded about the dangers when crossing bars after two deaths in Manawatu. A vessel capsized near the Tangi Moana River mouth this morning. The Transport Accident Investigation Commission says river and harbour bars are hazardous places for small boats. A multi-million dollar public transport corridor for Wellington has the thumbs up from the Regional Council. Greater Wellington's Public Transport Committee has endorsed the Harbour Quays business case. In sport, the Warriors Knights elimination final on Sunday evening. Lekha Halasima reported as highly doubtful. Hamstring injuries are rarely sorted in a week. As for Jackson Ford, the full extent of his injury will be revealed when the team's named tomorrow evening. Rugby League with Machinery House in a league of their own. And former Silver Ferns shooters Ali Dunn and Topaya Selby Rickett are back in the 18-player national squad. The only new face is tactics defender Laura Barmer.
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7: Welcome back everyone. You're listening to number one Hum playing Bollywood's biggest hits. Krish ke saath hai ke karke aapke favorite songs main pesh karta rahunga. 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Aaj Monday hai 14th August, September hai in fact. 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

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Dr. Shri Krishna Kinkar ji, jo Shri Dham Vrindavan ke hai. 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Celebration of Shri Krishna right here in Auckland. 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

enjoyable ban sakta hai. 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The mix jo honge is gaano ka, it will be perfect travel companion on the road. 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
1: ThePropertyDirectory.com.
2: Fine at times, plenty of cloud as well today, 17 our high. Into the city, Northern Motorway, 22 minutes, Constellation Drive to town at 42 from Silverdale. Heavy at Silverdale and Greville to Constellation, then slow patches to the bridge. Northwestern, 32 minutes in from Massey, slow from there with lots of heavier spots. Southern 33, Manukau to town, slow patches on and off from Papakura, but heavy at Manukau.
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15: Good morning, I'm Gary Denver with the latest at 7. The Prime Minister is taking a wait-and-see approach to the discussion about artificial intelligence's threat to humanity. Christopher Luxon admits to having some concerns.
16: But I would just say we see the opportunities being greater than the dangers at this point in time. But what we have to do there is work with like-minded friends to put in place the right regulatory frameworks.
15: A car and pedestrian have collided in Woolston, Christchurch. It happened on Ferry Road around 5:30 a.m. The road's blocked between Charlesworth Street and Waterman Place and injuries are reported. A health researcher says increasing meth use is driving climbing rates of HIV in Fiji. The outbreak's happening amid rising drug use and a shortage of needles, meaning they're often shared. Victoria University's Sharon McLennan says the health system's underprepared.
17: It's been underfunded and run down over many years, and so they are struggling to cope and to get the messaging out there to prevent HIV.
15: Auckland's fight against yellow-legged hornets is entering a crucial phase. Warmer weather could see surviving queens start building new nests. But Biosecurity Minister Andrew Hoggard says new tools like thermal drones and AI cameras have been a huge help.
18: That really allowed us to zero in on where they were and remove the entire nest, not just one or two hornets. And that's what's been most useful overseas.
15: In sport, to rugby league with Machinery House in a league of their own, Nathan Cleary is in doubt for the NRL preliminary finals. The Panthers will face either the Warriors or Knights, and their superstar halfback struggling with a stress fracture in his foot. And commentator Tony Johnson told the DSPN podcast the All Blacks forwards need to find a way to compete with the Springboks heading into next year's World Cup.
19: You have to meet them at the coalface, on the advantage line, in the collision.
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3: Fine at times with a lot of clouds. 17 our high today. Into the city, northwestern motorway is slowed. 43 minutes, Massey to town. We're heavy most of the way in from Upper Harbour. Southern 45, Manukau to the city. Slow from Papakura, heavy Otahuhu to Green Lane. Southwestern, heavy northbound through Whitty. Northern 32 in from Constellation. Hour from Silverdale. Very heavy at Silverdale and heavy all the way from Constellation.
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0: accurate traffic.
1: Shower Dome, shower tops.
2: A high of 17, fine spells with lots of cloud into the city. Northern Motorway, 32 minutes. Constellation Drive to Town, hour from Silverdale. Very heavy at Silverdale and heavy all the way Constellation to the bridge. Northwestern, 46, messy to Town. Heavy from Upper Harbour, easing past St. Luke's. Southern, 48 in from Manukau. Slow from Papakura, heavy Otahuhu to Green Lane. Southwestern, slow northbound from the southern to the airport link.
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12: Good morning, I'm Gary Denver with the latest at 8. The Prime Minister is laying the groundwork for some bad news in the GDP announcement later this week. Christopher Luxon says the June quarter figures could be grim.
13: Whatever Thursday's numbers show, it will need to be understood in the context of a major external shock. This will be the first quarter to fully reflect the global fuel shock caused by the conflict in the Middle East.
12: A health researcher says Fiji's underfunded and run-down health system is struggling to cope with its HIV outbreak. Victoria University's Sharon McLennan says New Zealanders should be concerned, especially those with links to the Pacific Islands.
14: But just generally, as a Pacific nation, as part of the Pacific family, I think we should be concerned seeing just how high those HIV numbers are climbing.
12: Māori Language Week is back for another year. Ngāhiwi Apanui of the Māori Language Commission says polling shows just how important it is for Kiwis.
15: 74% of New Zealanders believe Te Reo Māori is an important part of our national identity. It's something we really treasure, but it's something we have to keep growing.
12: And drenching rain has led to dramatic scenes in parts of New York, New Jersey and Connecticut. There have been road closures, water rescues and rail issues, while some half-marathon runners ended up battling waist-deep floodwaters. In sport, to rugby league with Machinery House and a league of their own, Billy Slater's calling for the Warriors to make a change for Sunday's sudden death NRL finals clash with the Knights at Eden Park.
16: I wouldn't be surprised if Dylan Watini-Zelezniak comes back into the footy team and Charles Nicol-Klukster goes into the centres. I think that's their best defensive look.
12: The team's named at 6 tonight. And in basketball, the Kawhi Leonard trade from the LA Clippers to the Toronto Raptors in the NBA is finally a done deal.
9: News. Brought to you by

0: early 80s mein Jitendra ki jo movies aati thi, they were all Tamil Telugu remakes and production houses were D Ramanaidu, for example.
1: Oh yes,
0: unke production houses the, right? Suresh Productions, ye unki hoti thi, to, and they were all produced in Madras.
1: Achha.
0: Right. Fir wo trend fir dheere dheere se khatam hua. And then the advent of the Khans happened.
1: Okay.
0: You know, Tino Khan and then the storytelling started to change. Early 90s mein, the production houses, they realized ki nahi yaar, there is a huge Indian audience overseas.
1: Ji.
0: So, for example, Dilwale Dulhania Le Jayenge is a movie created for NRI audiences.
1: Okay.
0: Non-resident Indian audience. Haan. So they can relate to it. So and then usme polish fir uske hisab se wo lane lage and all that. And that ran until recently.
1: Jee.
0: Right. And then fir wo trend again is now changing. People have moved from that.
1: Yeah.
0: And they've sort of gotten bored of being treated in a certain way. I mean, I'm talking of the NRIs. Unka jo depiction hai, unke likes, dislikes, jo films mein dikhate hain, that is completely unrelated to reality.
1: Yeah.
0: So, unko ab pasand nahi aa rahi hai. They want more raw, they want more story content. And that is why...
1: Authentic cheeze chahiye.
0: Haan, that is why they are loving films like Dhurandhar or even Hanuman Ansh. It is such a small film.
1: Yeah.
0: 2 crores mein bani hai, which is next to nothing.
1: Okay.
0: And it released on 25 screens only. Normally, kisi bhi Khan ki film 4,700 to 6,000 screens mein release hoti hai worldwide.
1: Achha.
0: Hanuman Ansh released only on 25 screens. First week, only 10 lakhs. Right?
1: Ji.
0: collection. Pure word of mouth se fir wo badi hai. Aaj ki rate mein more than 1,000 screens pe hai. And this week, it is being released in New Zealand as well.
1: Jee.
0: Humbale Films, jinhone Kantara banayi thi, aur distribute ki thi, unhone fir world distribution rights take over kiya hai.
1: Okay.
0: And they are the ones distributing. 17th September ko New Zealand mein bhi release ho rahi hai, Hanuman Ansh, which is basically a story about Neem Karoli Baba. And the beauty about the way it has been done is no big names, completely unknown characters, and they've just lived the roles.
1: Jee.
0: And no special effects, no jhinchak style ka kuch bhi nahi hai usme.
1: So
0: you will relate to it. Bilkul earthy, jise bolte na, it is that kind of an earthy film.
1: Wow, kamal ki baat hai. Rajesh bhai, you know, conversation to itna mazedar hai that we'd love to continue, but already time jo hai quarter past se almost quarter to aadha ghante lagbhag hone ko aaye hain, and we'll have to let you go, and definitely we'll love to have you back on the show, maybe more prominently, where we could do more of Bollywood and how Bollywood is shaping and reviews, previews, you know, wo sari cheeze.
0: Sure, would be my pleasure.
1: Thank you so much aapke samay ke liye.
0: Thank you. And wishing all your listeners the very best as well.
1: Thank you. So, yaad rahe, Between Curry Leaves and Cowrie Trees, Rajesh Bhai ki jo debut novel hai, ye Amazon par aapko milegi. Aap zarur jaakar check out kar sakte hain.
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2: Delicious, tasty cookie dough bars.
3: A lot of cloud, mainly fine though today, 17-hour high. Into the city, Southern Motorway easing a bit, 45 minutes, Manukau to town. Slow from Manurewa, heavy patches, Papatoetoe to Ellerslie. Southwestern, heavy northbound at Whitty. Northern, 28 in from Constellation, easing at Silverdale, crawling Brewater Constellation, then slow to the bridge. Northwestern, 38 in from Massey, heavy on and off from Upper Harbour.
2: Tasty cookie dough bars, a delicious cookie dough snack bar that the whole family will love.
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10: Morning, I'm Glenn Stewart with the latest at 10. Older drivers here no longer face routine cognitive screening because of their age. New guidance will see health practitioners use it only where there's concern. Seniors Minister Casey Costello says evidence doesn't support the routine screening in otherwise healthy older adults. There's a push here for more timely access to specialist assessment and care for multiple sclerosis this MS Awareness Week. MSNZ's Amanda Rose says they regularly hear of diagnoses taking about 10 years. She says symptoms are often put down to other things.
11: It can either be something like a blurred vision or double vision, pain when moving eyes, or they might have numbness and tingling, a weakness and balance problems.
10: The Rotorua Lakes Council seeking public feedback on a controversial parking system introduced in July. The changes have sparked concern from businesses in the CBD. Melanie Short from the Rotorua Business Chamber says she can see why people are frustrated.
12: Obviously, when you are being asked to pay for something that previously was free, then that not only impacts you with the new tech, but also impacts your pockets.
10: And over in England, Harry and Meghan have decided to change their children's schools fresh into their new life in the UK after moving back from the States. A reported statement from a spokesperson cites security practicalities. In sport, the World Surf League is coming back to Raglan here in 2027. The New Zealand pros returning as a stop on the championship tour at the North Island's world-class West Coast break at Manu Bay. And in football, Leeds remain unbeaten 4 games into the English Premier League season, thumping Newcastle 4-1 this morning to rocket up to third place on the ladder on 8 points, 4 behind Arsenal and Manchester City.
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0: It's going to be a partly cloudy day. Kuch shower shayad pad sakte hain. Southerlies jo hain thodi kam hoti chali jayengi. It feels like 14 degrees. Vaise the highs of 17 overnight, temperature of 9. Aaj ka forecast bataya gaya 6:12 par sunset bataya ja raha hai.
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1: बुरी planning से आए हैं, शत प्रतिशत तुमको सुबह यहाँ से ले जाएंगे.
2: 0 to 800 kilometers per hour. That's a massive.
3: That is very that is a very
2: acceleration. That's a very acceleration. Yeah.
3: Amazing acceleration.
2: This
3: record,
2: 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That's a very.
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